0: their fight over pay and conditions. Opal readers will still be switched on, but gated wharves will remain open. Transport Coordinator General Howard Collins says they're encouraging both parties to find a solution.
1: They're not far apart, but I think it's a case now of working out what is a fair wage deal, but also make sure the terms and conditions are sorted as well. And we're saying, come on, we haven't had a strike at all on the ferries for the last 12 years. Why can't we get this one sorted as quickly as possible?
0: There are growing concerns globally about the financial fallout from a possible rise in global interest rates. The surge in oil costs triggered by developments in the Middle East are driving fears of an increase in inflation. The price of Brent crude oil climbed to $107 a barrel. The spectacle of American football has landed on our shores, with Melbourne hosting the first regular season of NFL in a regular season game of NFL in Australia. Tens of thousands of fans have packed the MCG, the action kicking off this hour. It cost an estimated $10 to $15 million to secure the game, but is expected to deliver a $300 million economic boost. Victorian Premier Ben Carroll says the event's already paid for itself.
2: Well and truly, this event is just dividends for our hotels, dividends for our pubs, our clubs. Look, everyone is talking about Melbourne, Victoria.
0: Almost 90 dogs have been rescued from the one southwestern Sydney property as the RSPCA makes a renewed appeal for foster carers. 88 canines of various breeds are now being checked over by vets and receiving treatment as needed. Also making news, former Prime Minister John Howard has said that the war on terrorism will probably never end as the world reflects on 25 years since the September 11 terror attacks. And Australians living with a type of motor neurone disease will have access to a cheaper treatment with drug Qalsody to be added to the PB.
3: 23 max. Sunday, partly cloudy again. 10 overnight, 24 max. Monday, sunny. 9 minimum, 26 maximum. Tuesday, sunny, quite warm. Pardon me, 12 minimum, 28 maximum. Wednesday, 9 minimum, 22 max. And next Thursday, sunny again. Winds quite strong, up to 30 k's. 5 minimum and 23 max. And we're currently sitting on 17.1 degrees, quite pleasant. And that's all your news, sport and weather up to date for this hour.
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3: And first up, we've got tomorrow, Saturday the 12th, the Narrabri Historical Society meetings on at 1 p.m. at the Old Jail Museum. Monday the 14th, the Edgeroy CWA meeting is on at 10:15 a.m. and the Parkinson Support Group meeting's on at 10 a.m. at the Presbyterian Church Hall. Tuesday the 15th, the Narrabri Lions Auxiliary meeting, that's on at 6:30 p.m. at the RSL Club and the Westpac Rescue Helicopter Service. Narrabri branch meeting, that's on at 6 p.m. at the Bowling Club. Wednesday the 16th, the Narrabri Red Cross meeting is on at 2 p.m. at the Bowling Club. Now, on Wednesday the 16th, Tech Savvy Seniors is on at the Narrabri Shire Library. 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So also, if you can't make it, if you haven't got transport, they've got free transport available within Narrabri and Wee Waa Townships. You just need to ring the library.

and you know, book in if you want to be picked up, 67923336. Now, what else have we got? The Nemoi Netball Club are having a cake stall on the 11th of Friday the 18th, so that's next Friday, at the Community Kiosk in Maitland Street. 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It starts at 9 a.m. Support the girls. So they're raising funds for the girls' registration to compete for the Charlestown Koori Netball Tournament. So if you can go along and support that, that would be great. What else have we got? The 12th of September, which is tomorrow, at the Nemoi Women's Shed. They've got jar painting with Kylie. So that's on tomorrow morning at the Narrabri Women's Shed, which is just next door here to 2Max FM. There is a car boot sale at the Balata Hall. That's on Sunday the 20th of September, 11 a.m. to 1 p.m. Set up time for sellers is 10 a.m. It's $15 per stall. Everyone is welcome. So there's lots of bargains. One person's clutter is another person's treasure. So be a great day out, trip out to Balata for the car boot sale on Sunday, that Sunday week. And the Wee Waa Show Society meeting is on at 6:30 p.m. at the Wee Waa Bowling Club every third Thursday. The Boggabri Museum, it's open Saturdays from 9 a.m. to 12:30 p.m. on Saturdays. The Narrabri Old Jail Museum, it's open Wednesdays from 10 a.m. to 2 p.m. and Saturday from 9 a.m. to 1 p.m. The Wee Waa Nemoi Echo Museum, it's opened every Thursday, Friday and Saturday, 10 a.m. to 2 p.m. That might do, because I need a bit of a drink of water. If you've got something you'd like to put over, just give us a call, 67924884, and we're only too happy to do it. Now it is 10 minutes past 10. We'll have a quick song and then it'll be time for our morning's cereal, Philip Marlowe. This is Whitney Houston, One Moment in Time.

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1: Today's episode of Philip Marlowe Investigates is sponsored by the Rotary Club of Narrabri.
2: Outside the Florence apartments over in Bunker Hill, a crowd was beginning to gather. Not as many as would gather in some neighborhoods, because Bunker Hill residents minded their own business. It didn't pay them not to. And the fact that a murder had just occurred wasn't enough to make them depart from their general way of life. Up in the Hench apartment, the still, stale air stirred a little as Maybelle swung round, slapped Hench across the face, and ran out of the room. Hench didn't move a muscle for a long time. Then he shrugged his shoulders and followed her out, leaving me alone with lots of things to think about. George Anson Phillips, the would-be private detective who wanted to confide in me, was dead across the way. And according to Maybelle, he'd had a visitor that day. A visitor who was tall, blonde, the showgirl type. Maybe Linda Conquest was tall. I wouldn't know. I'd never seen her. Maybe she was blonde. I didn't know that either. But I did know one tall, blonde showgirl, Lois Morney. And I got to wondering why the heck she'd be visiting George Anson Phillips. I had a hunch that was quite something to wonder about.
3: A fine mess you made of things. Everything was going to be so simple, nothing could go wrong.
4: Oh, for heaven's sake, Lois, lay off.
3: Mr. Lou Vanier, the smart guy with a great brain. Get me the brassia doubloon, he says, and soon, just like that, everything'll be all right. We'll all have money. Mr. Lou Vanier, the smart guy, who is just a little bit too smart.
4: I said quit it. So everything went wrong. But we're still out of trouble.
3: Sure, we're out of trouble now. But that draft you can feel behind you could be the police breathing down your neck.
4: The police aren't going to breathe down my neck.
3: Maybe you're hoping that it's my neck they'll go for.
4: They won't get after you either.
3: You better be right about that. Oh, Lou, I'm scared. Really, I am.
4: Well, that makes two of us. Who the heck would have thought that Phillips would go suspicious?
3: Suspicious? You should have heard him. He didn't like it, he said. He wasn't going on with it. It was illegal, he said.
4: Sure, I know what he said. If only we knew where that doubloon was.
3: I don't care where the doubloon is. I wish I'd never heard of it, and I hope I never see it again. Lou, what are we going to do with the cops?
4: Now, stop worrying about the cops. I'll take care of them.
3: Like you took care of the Brescia doubloon?
4: Look, Lois, it's not going to get us any place sitting around here blaming each other.
3: Well, just what do you suggest we do? Go out and celebrate? Eat, drink, and be merry, for tomorrow you'll be in jail?
4: Oh, shut up. I'm sorry, Lois. I guess I must be nervy, upset.
3: Okay. Let's go out somewhere and eat.
4: Well, that's not what I was going to suggest.
3: No?
4: I've got an appointment. I was going to suggest that I, well, maybe buy you a drink and drive you home.
3: Home?
4: Well, what's wrong with that?
3: Nothing, I guess. It's just that having to face Alex.
4: Well, what's the matter with having to face your husband?
3: Oh, I sometimes wonder if he can see right through me. I get the feeling that he knows what I'm thinking.
4: Lois, you're being ridiculous.
3: Well, I suppose I am. Well, I just hope he doesn't stay out asking too many questions, that's all.
4: Surely you can handle Alex.
3: Well, maybe most of the time I can. But after what's happened...
4: I tell you, there's nothing to worry about. Nothing at all.
3: Oh, it's nice to be sure, isn't it, Lou? But you see, I'm not so sure. I'm not a bit sure.
4: What do you mean? Has anything happened that you haven't told me?
3: I could ask you that same question. Has it, Lou?
4: Has what?
3: Has something happened that I should know?
4: Now, look, Lois.
3: Because if it has, you've got to tell me. You got me into this mess.
4: It's not my fault that things went wrong. And once we find that Brescia doubloon, we haven't got a thing to worry about.
3: Sure. Once we find the doubloon. But where is it, Lou? Where the heck is it?
4: Don't worry. I'll find it. Come on. I'll buy you a drink.
3: I'll skip the drink. I'm going home.
4: Okay, then I'll drive you.
3: No, I'll take a cab. It'll be safer. Alex might be home.
4: Well, just as you like. And remember, Lois, no matter what happens from now on, sit tight and keep your mouth shut. That way, there'll be no trouble.

0: Is that you, Lois? Lois? Is that you, Lois?
1: Yes, Alex.
0: What are you doing standing there in the hall? Why didn't you answer me when I called?
1: Oh, I don't know. I guess I was thinking about something.
0: What's the matter with you?
1: Oh, nothing. Nothing at all. Why?
0: You look terrible.
1: Oh, I'm pretty tired. I guess I'll go upstairs and rest a while before dinner.
0: Come in and have a cocktail with me first.
1: Oh, well, if you don't mind, Alex...
0: But I do mind. It's not often I get to coming home early.
1: Oh, it's hardly my fault.
0: I didn't say it was, but now I'm here, I'd like us to have a little drink together.
1: Oh, Alex, please.
0: Come along, Lois. I got the boy to mix up some of that special cocktail you like so well.
1: Oh, what is this? A party?
0: I felt a bit hungry when I got home, so I ordered some hors d'oeuvres, too. Now sit down there and I'll pour you a drink.
1: Oh, really, Alex?
0: You feel like something to eat?
1: No, thanks.
0: What have you been doing all day?
1: Doing? Oh, well, usual thing. Alex, please make that cocktail a small one.
0: Here you are. What are the usual things, Lois?
1: What?
0: You said you'd been doing the usual things today. I asked you what they were.
1: Oh, I just lounged about this morning, went window shopping this afternoon.
0: That all?
1: Sure. Tell me about the club, Alex. How's it going?
0: As usual.
1: How's the new band?
0: Why the sudden interest in the club, Lois?
1: Well, I guess I can ask some questions about it, can't I?
0: Sure, as many as you like. But not when I want to ask you questions.
1: What do you mean?
0: I started asking you how you spent your...

0: Today, you shoot right off and suddenly develop an interest in my club. Don't you want to tell me what you've been doing?
1: Oh, for heaven's sake, Alex. I've been doing nothing.
0: Seeing nobody?
1: What are you getting at?
0: You have any visitors today?
1: Why, no. No, Alex. Oh, wait a minute. I did have a visitor the other day. Oh, I guess I forgot to tell you about him.
0: Yes.
1: A private detective. His name was... Let me see. No. Marlowe. That's right. Philip Marlowe.
0: And he came to see you?
1: Yeah.
0: What for, Lois?
1: Oh, he was asking about Linda.
0: So? A private detective comes asking questions about Linda and you forgot to tell me. What did you say to him?
1: Why, nothing. Nothing at all.
0: How come he wants to find Linda?
1: Well, I guess old Lady Murdoch put him onto her. I figure she didn't like a daughter-in-law disappearing like that.
0: From what Linda says, nothing would please old Lady Murdoch more than having a daughter disappear completely and entirely. She must have had another reason for calling a detective.
1: Oh, maybe. But I wouldn't let it bother me.
0: Miss Marlowe, he is working for Mrs. Murdoch.
1: Well, he's looking for Linda. I just guess the old lady had hired him. Why?
0: Nothing. And that's the only visitor you've had, eh, Lois?
1: Look, Alex, what are you getting at? Questioning me about my visitors?
0: I'm interested. Have another cocktail?
1: I don't want another cocktail. And I'm not standing for any more of this third-degree business.
0: Really, Lois, just because I want to know a little of what you're doing. A husband likes to have his wife tell him things.
1: Who do you think you're fooling? You've got some crazy notion at the back of your mind, and you're trying to find out something.
0: If there's anything to find out.
1: There's nothing to find out. Lay off me, can't you?
0: Now, look, Lois.
1: Lay off me, I said. I'm not in a mood to play games.
0: You should know me well enough to know I never play games.
1: I'm going to my room.
0: Lois.
1: Get out of my way. I'm sick of listening to you. I'm going upstairs, and I'm going to stay there.
2: Evening, Chief.
3: You looking for me?
0: Yeah, Eddie. Come into my office, will you?
3: Sure. Thought you were staying home tonight.
0: I changed my mind. I'll tell you about it later.
3: That new band's all right, Mr. Morney. Better than the old one.
0: Maybe that isn't such a good idea, Eddie.
3: Huh?
0: If the customers dance too much, they might forget to have their little gamble.
3: There'll always be suckers to play the tables, Chief.
0: I guess so. I talked to Lois tonight.
3: Yeah?
0: I've been right, Eddie. There is something going on. She's as nervous as a cat.
3: Yeah?
0: Have you been keeping an eye on her like I told you to?
3: I always do what you tell me, Mr. Morney.
0: Okay. What'd you find out?
3: Plenty.
0: She playing around?
3: I guess so. But it ain't Lou Vanier.
0: No? Who is it then?
3: A guy called George Anson Phillips.
0: Phillips? Who the heck's he?
3: Look, Chief, it all seems a little screwy to me. I mean, what's been going on the last few days?
0: Screwy? In what way, Eddie?
3: I get to following your wife like you told me. She has a few visits from Vanier. She meets him a few times, nearly always when that Murdoch character's around.
0: Sure, sure, I know that. You figured they were getting together because of Linda.
3: Yeah, I never could see Lois falling for someone like Vanier. So I got to looking around for someone else.
0: And you found this Phillips guy.
3: And that made it screwier than ever. Look, Chief, first she goes to visit him in a little dump of an office he has. They go to a quiet bar and they have a quiet drink. She meets him again, same thing happens. Then yesterday she gives him a parcel.
0: A parcel? What sort of a parcel?
3: Small parcel, all wrapped up. I tried to get a look at it, but I couldn't make out what it was.
0: What the heck would she be giving him?
3: This character, Chief, he don't look as though he's in the chips. I figure maybe she's given him some of her jewelry just to help him along.
0: That doesn't sound like Lois. She wouldn't give her jewelry away.
3: You never know what a dame will do when she gets stuck on a guy.
0: Okay, so maybe she gave him some of her jewelry. Is that all?
3: I got kinda interested in this guy. I decided to find out things about him. I followed him around. That's when things get screwy.
0: Why?
3: This Phillips, he called himself a confidential agent, whatever that is. I tail him whenever I get the chance, but he don't seem to be doing much work. Just running around in a sand-colored coupe, wearing a worried expression. Then I follow him home.
0: To his home?
3: Yeah, a dump over in Bunker Hill. I figure I'll keep an eye on the place. Might pay off. It did. She was there today.

0: You mean Lois went over to visit this Phillips apartment in Bunker Hill?
1: That's what I mean, Chief.
0: What the heck does she think she's up to, slumming around with broken-down guys who live over in Bunker Hill?
1: Search me, Chief, I wouldn't know. But I got ideas.
0: What's this guy's name?
1: Phillips, George Anson Phillips, lives in apartment 204 Florence Apartments, Bunker Hill.
0: Well, Mr. George Anson Phillips is going to find out it isn't safe to play around in my life. He's going to learn that Alex Shamorny...
1: Just a minute, Chief. No need to worry about that guy.
0: What do you mean, Eddie?
1: He's been taken care of. He won't bother you anymore. No, sir, George Anson Phillips ain't gonna bother anyone anymore.

0: It was a long time before Lieutenant Breeze got around to talking to me. And while I waited, I tried to figure out how he'd react to the story I wasn't going to tell him.
1: The High Window is adapted by Kathleen Carroll and directed by Lawrence H. Cecil for Grace Gibson Radio Productions.
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1: And we just heard from Stephen Sanchez with Until I Found You. 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

0: And that was Steve Winwood with Higher Love. And now I have on the phone Sam from the Narrabri Shire Council with all the news, what's happening. Good morning, Sam. How are you?
1: Good morning. I'm well. How are you?
0: Yeah, pretty good. Can't complain. The weather's perfect, so I hope there's a bit on
1: there.
0: Oh,
1: it was a bit chilly this morning, though.
0: The mornings are.
1: I have to get the dressing gown out and slippers.
0: Yeah, but once you sort of get out, I think it's those sort of weather that it's nicer outside than inside.
1: Yeah, I know. Yeah, it'd be great if I could see my laptop screen and I'd just sit outside all day, but sun glare won't let me.
0: It'd be nice, wouldn't it?
1: Yeah.
0: Never mind. So is there much happening?
1: There is. And you know what? A lot of it's in Boggabri this weekend.
0: Oh, okay.
1: So tomorrow morning at 8 o'clock, it's our every weekly Narrabri Park Run. So it's at 8 a.m. over at the West Lake for everyone that wants to jog, walk or sprint for their 5 kilometres and get the endorphin pumping ready for a nice weekend ahead.
0: Yep.
1: And then for those wanting to mingle with the community, browse some stalls, just have a nice community vibe, the Boggabri Country Markets are on tomorrow at Middle Park in Merton Street. So that's, I think, from 8 a.m. to 1 p.m. So they've got a really lovely selection of stalls, and then obviously the bakery opened last weekend, so you can also mosey on over and try something there. So yeah, that and it's supposed to be nice weather tomorrow, so that makes it for a nice day out.
0: Yes.
1: And then when they finish at the market, they could head on over to the courthouse for the Hospital Auxiliary Flower Show.
0: Oh, wow.
1: So I think it's $5 entry for morning tea, and there's a range of categories, kids and adults. So obviously, being spring, there should be some beautiful selections of locally grown flowers in there. And that's at 10 a.m. to 1 p.m. at the old courthouse.
0: Yep, so there is a bit down there, isn't there?
1: Yeah, and then continuing on with the art exhibition theme, the Weewall Community Arts and Cultural Centre will be open tomorrow, and they're still running their Made on Fridays exhibition. So if you haven't gone out there and checked out all those creations, then I highly encourage people to go for a little drive and spend the morning out in Weewall.
0: Yeah.
1: And then for those people that have stayed in Boggabri and are wanting to just, you know, extend their experience, the Commercial Hotel will have the Tamworth Band, the Urban Chiefs, on stage from 7 o'clock tomorrow evening.
0: Oh.
1: And for some live music in Narrabri, Javier and the Wild Whispers will be on at the Tourist Hotel on Saturday. And then I believe the same artists will be at the Wilga on Sunday from 12 till 3. So if they miss him on Saturday evening at the Tourist, they can catch him.
0: Sunday,
1: Yeah, and then just a little bit of a public service announcement. Mount Kabichai National Park will close from 12 o'clock on Sunday till next Thursday morning as they're just doing an aerial pest operation.
0: Right.
1: So you can still head out there, like up there this weekend, just make sure you're out of the park by Sunday morning.
0: Yes, all right. Yeah, we don't want to be up there when they're doing their shooting.
1: No, not at all.
0: No, all right. So there is a bit happening and the weather's perfect. It's going to be really nice temperatures over the weekend. So
1: it's going to be lovely.
0: Yeah, people can get out and enjoy it while it light before it gets too hot.
1: Absolutely. That's what I'll be doing for sure.
0: All right.

0: Well, thanks, Sam. And
1: that's okay.
0: We'll talk. You have a lovely weekend, and we'll talk to you next Friday.
1: Yes, thank you. Okay. Sounds good.
0: Thanks, Sam. Bye.
1: Bye.
0: Bye.
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1: Well, it's almost time for the news at, 11 o'clock. We'll have a song to take us up to the news. Then into the last hour of the morning show, and hopefully Naomi will be in and we'll be able to have our book review after the news. This is Freya Ridings with Castles.

0: That was Freya Ridings with Castles. Well, it's just about time for the news, and we'll have Naomi after the news. Whoops, wrong one.
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2: Josh Bryant, the architect of the memorial to victims of the September 11 attack in New York, is issuing a plea for unity on the 25th anniversary of the terror attack which reshaped the world. More than 3,000 people were killed in coordinated attacks across the United States in 2001, most of those at New York's Twin Towers. Michael Arad witnessed the attack and designed the memorial which now stands at the site. He's told Mark Levy, terrorists want to divide us, so we have to do the opposite.
3: To see the suffering, whether it's in Bondi Beach or in New York or anywhere in the world, and try to bring an end to that, to show empathy, to show compassion, to find what unites us in this world, which I think is far greater than what divides us.
2: A man has now been charged over a shooting on the state's central coast. A 37-year-old was airlifted to hospital after being shot in the hand and body at Berkeley Vale. A 20-year-old man has been charged with multiple offences, including shooting with intent to murder, while officers seized a pistol and other items at Penrith. The Maritime Union says Sydney ferry passengers can travel for free from today as part of their industrial action. The action is being taken due to the ongoing dispute with overpaying conditions with private operator Transdev. Transport for New South Wales maintains ferry staff aren't legally allowed to turn off the Opal card readers. A split has emerged within One Nation over the party's treatment of Liberal MP Andrew Hastie. The former elite soldier is demanding the party remove a cartoon on its social media channels, which labels him a traitor. One Nation leader Pauline Hanson is refusing to budge. Her Senate colleague Sean Bell is backing her in. But high-profile One Nation recruit Barnaby Joyce has told News 24 he's sorry if Mr Hastie is offended.
4: I apologise. It had nothing to do with me, but I apologise. And obviously I don't believe Mr Hastie's a traitor. Of course, that's an absurdity. He's not.
5: Should One Nation remove the cartoon?
4: That's beyond my pay grade, that, isn't it? I don't speak for Pauline, and that's a question for her.
2: The electrical union and politicians say bosses at poles and wires giant Ausgrid should be more focused on bringing down customers' bills and protecting workers' safety. It's been reported executives have given themselves a multi-million dollar pay boost off the back of bumper profits. Also making news, a new commemorative coin has been released marking 70 years of television in Australia. And Saturday, 10th of October, is on track to be the single biggest day for weddings in Australia in 2026. 1,900 couples due to get married on the date. In finance, the All Ords trading down 84 points at 89.23. One Australian dollar is buying 71.6 US cents.
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7: NFL Melbourne is underway with a full house at the MCG to watch the San Francisco 49ers take on the LA Rams. The Niners lead 3-0 in the first quarter. Top seed Aryna Sabalenka has made easy work of world number 3 Jessica Pegula, booking her spot in the final of the US Open. Up next on Arthur Ashe Stadium, Yelena Rybakina and Coco Gauff. The South Sydney Rabbitohs will tonight make their first finals appearance in 4 years when they take on the Knights in an elimination final at Allianz Stadium. Matt Duffy has reclaimed the fullback jersey from Jai Gray, who will start on the bench. In AFL, Geelong goes in unchanged for tonight's semi-final clash against Fremantle in Perth. The Cats have opted not to recall tall defender Sam De Koning. And Swans defender Brianna Tarrant will miss the remainder of the AFLW season with a ruptured ACL. That's sport. I'm Mike Pearsall.
2: 11:04, that's the latest news and sport.
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0: Really? And now we've got the weather for today. Mostly sunny and 23. Saturday, partly cloudy, 8 minimum, 23 max. Sunday, partly cloudy, 10 overnight, 24 maximum. Sunny on Monday, 9 overnight, 26. Warming up a bit on Tuesday, sunny. 28 after 12 overnight, and Wednesday, next Wednesday, sunny. sunny all the time, 9 minimum, 22 max, and next Thursday, sunny again. Wouldn't it be nice if it said rain, but it's not. 5 overnight, 23 max, and we're sitting on 19.1 degrees. And that's all your news, sport and weather up to date for this hour.
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0: And now I have in the studio with me Naomi. Good morning.
10: Morning, Sue. How are you?
0: I'm pretty good, thanks.
10: Yes, you're looking pretty cheerful in your bright yellow shirt this morning.
0: It's very topical for the book you're going to talk about.
10: It is, yes. So the book I'm talking about is called Where the Wattles Bloom by Australian rural romance author Amy Andrews. Now, on Tuesday, we were lucky enough to host Amy at the Narrabri Library to launch this latest book of hers. She was a wonderful speaker. She was funny, engaging, and very honest about her journey to becoming a writer. She spoke about growing up in central Queensland, her career as a registered nurse, and how she eventually found her way into writing romance novels, mostly medical romance. And considering she's now a multi-award-winning USA Today bestseller, with more than 90 books to her name, I know. It was fascinating to hear about how it all began, really.
0: Yeah, it would have been.
10: How you get into the industry and that. So anyway, so this book, A Rural Romance, in the romance writer cohort in Australia, they call it RURO.
0: Oh.
10: Short for rural romance.
0: RURO. RURO. Sounds like kangaroo.
10: Yeah, I know. I suppose it is quite fitting, isn't it?
0: Yeah, yeah.
10: So, and I was also fortunate enough to receive an advance copy of the book and I enjoyed it. It was good. So it's set in a fictional rural town called Acacia Junction. Acacia, Waterhall.
0: Very appropriate.
10: Yes, I know. Yep. This is exactly the sort of Australian romance like I enjoy reading. So the characters are genuine, you care about them, there's plenty of humour and, you know, you've got the small town rural setting which there's plenty to work with there, humour-wise, character-wise, you know, all that sort of thing. Mm. So the novel opens with our heroine, Rowena Murray. So she's travelling to Acacia Junction to start a temporary position at the local hospital. So we quickly discover she's looking for a fresh start after suffering a panic attack that derailed her demanding career as a neonatal intensive care in the city somewhere.
0: Right.
10: Yes. So she's in her late 30s. She's twice divorced and Rowena isn't looking for romance, but this is a romance. So, hey. So she's looking for a quieter life, a chance to recover and hopefully regain some confidence.
0: Yeah.
10: But, of course, things don't go quite to plan. So on her way there, she comes across a rolled ute on a deserted road and immediately her nursing instincts kick into gear. She finds an older gentleman, the local baker, who appears to be having a heart attack and steps in to help. And this is where she meets our Lachlan. Lachlan McCabe, a local sheep farmer who happens along the deserted road and assists in the resuscitation, really, of the local baker. And, of course, they're both a bit impressed with each other because he's come, cool, collected, quite useful, you know.
0: Yep, yep.
10: Yes, yes. And he's in his 40s. So when reading romance, I much prefer like the good, you know, the meet cute trope as opposed to the enemy to friends or the fake engagement. There's all these tropes in romance writing.
0: Right.
10: So, but give me an unusual first meeting over anything like a meet cute. And so it is, I suppose you could call it a bonding experience, say both two people saving the life of our beloved baker, local baker. Mm. He's not just any baker, he's a Greek baker, so he's a really good baker. So, and speaking of Lockie, which I just mentioned, I really liked him as a character. He has his own share of emotional baggage, of course, you know, in his 40s. But he's not your stereotypical grumpy hero, you know, who needs saving or whatever by a good woman, you know, to come and rescue him. So I really like that about this book. Yes. And so, like I said, it doesn't fall into that trap. He feels like a mature adult, you know, who's worked his way through a lot of stuff.
0: Yeah.
10: And he's kind and thoughtful and genuinely likable, you know. Anyway, the baker's rescue has some expected consequences for Rowena. She was hoping for a quiet life with a bit of anonymity.
0: It's a hard word.
10: But before long, she's become something of a local hero because this is a small country town where everyone knows everyone's business. And saving the much-loved baker, like, you know, he's well-known, earns her instant celebrity status. This was really quite funny, I thought. And she can't go anywhere without anyone sort of knowing who she is or giving her a slap on the back. And she gets an endless stream of baked goods, you know, delivered to her, you know. Anyway, it's a good way of, and they've claimed her as their own, even though she's a newcomer.
0: Right.
10: And so, of course, Amy Andrews, because of her background growing up in central Queensland, she, you know, the depiction of Acacia Junction feels authentic. Well, it is authentic. And she's got a really good supporting cast there. We've got Lockie's grandmother, Reggie. She's a hoot. And then there's also, of course, you know, puppies and dogs, blue heelers, orphan lambs, all that sort of thing. And I have to say, though, I wasn't really expecting the emotional depth for both of them in the story. So both Rowena and Lachlan, they're dealing with like things like grief, burnout, divorce and also health challenges. But the author, Andrews, she deals with that really, really well with humour, warmth and also hope. And also the development of the romance between the two was really great. It started off casual, no strings. You know, there was a bit of spice in there. Things do get complicated, but this is it's okay because the characters actually communicate with each other like mature adults, you know. Okay. And so that's good. That's sorted out because it's a, you know, of course, happy ever after. So if you like Aussie rural romance or a rural romance, in small town communities, this is for you. It's like it's uplifting, and it balanced. I thought it balanced romance with real life challenges, and for a change, the people were mature in their late 30s or early 40s, It was good. Highly recommend it.
0: So when is it out now?
10: Out now. Got released last week.
0: Oh, good.
10: Yes.
0: So you can get a copy at the library.
10: Yes, you can loan it from the library. It's it's free to borrow.
0: Of course.
10: Yes. So Amy was selling copies at the at the Author Talk.
0: Yes.
10: And so it was good. We had 8 people, I think.
0: Oh, good.
10: Yes, would have liked a few more, but anyway. So that's good. That's a nice book. I really liked it.
0: Really
10: and good. And it's good for, you know, if you're not looking for something too serious but enough authentic stuff in it that doesn't make your eyes roll, you know. So that is Where the Wattles Bloom. Where, is it where or when? When the Wattles Bloom.
0: Where?
10: Oh, is it?
0: Where?
10: Oh, it is too.
0: She gave me the cover, so I can't say anything.
10: Yeah, so that was good. I'll move on to library news.
0: Yes.
10: So most of our September activities have been completed, which include Amy Andrews' Author Talk.
0: Yes.
10: And we had our movie and we had our trip to China from our Armchair Discovery. The last thing we're finishing off with is the Tech Savvy Sessions in Narrabri, commencing on Wednesday for 3 consecutive Wednesdays. So it's Wednesday, is it the 16th or 14th?
0: 16th. Yeah.
10: And 23rd and the 30th.
0: Yeah.
10: Okay. So now they run from 10:30 to 3:30. But there's a morning session and an afternoon session. So the morning session is 10:30 to 12:30.
0: Yeah.
10: After, and then there's lunch. And then we have the afternoon session from 1:30 to 3:30. Now, you don't have to come to both. You can just come for a morning one or an afternoon one.
0: Yeah.
10: And you don't have to come to all 3 Wednesdays. You can whatever suits.
0: Yeah,
10: but
0: yeah.
10: This time we are providing free transport for those people who don't have transport from Weewar as well as like Weewar Township as well as Narrabri Township.
0: That's excellent. Yeah.
10: Because we're picking the little bus we're getting, we're hiring it off Nemoy Care Connects.
0: Oh right.
10: Yeah, so we've got to go out to Weewar anyway.
0: Yes.
10: So now there is a limit to numbers on the bus.
0: Yes.
10: So, of course, there's like 11 seats. 2 of the Wednesdays we have the bus with the disability access, you know, the electric thing if you're
0: in a wheelchair,
10: with disability issues.
0: Yeah.
10: Yes. So, but anyway, if you want more information or a bit more clarification, just call the library on 67923336. And we can sort you out.
0: Yes.
10: So, and at the moment we're just planning our October events. And we've got quite a bit coming up. We've got another author tour. We've got a writing workshop. We've got a movie. No Armchair Discovery in October. We can't find one, but we do in November. And then we've also got the school holiday activities, which include lots of stuff.
0: Yes.
10: So, but I'll tell you all about it as we get a bit closer.
0: Closer, right? Okay.
10: Yes.
0: So that sounds good.
10: That's me for the week.
0: All right. Well, thank you so much, and you have a good weekend, and we'll see you again next week.
10: No, not next week. Can't make it next week. Sorry. Week
0: tied up. Busy.
10: I just
0: remember. Always busy. The week after then.
10: Yep.
0: Okay.
10: I'll be here.
0: No worries. See ya. Bye.
10: Bye.
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1: And we just heard from Shabuzi with Miles Smith, Blink Twice, before that Cheap Trick, Can't Stop Falling in Love. It is just on 11:30. We'll have the news, sport and weather along in half hour, and then Lauren will be in after the news with her fabulous Friday with some fabulous music from 12 till 2. And then I think Jules is coming in to do Margie's show, the Savvy, so... so she'll be in after 2 o'clock. She always plays some great music too. Coming up now, we've got Aretha Franklin, The Wait.

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1: And that was one of my favourites, Jelly Roll with Liar. It is 11:37. Coming up now, Bryan Adams, Summer of 69.

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0: This is a Tumax FM community announcement. Did you know that you can hire toys in Narrabri from the Nimoy Toy Library? Membership is just $15 per year with toy hire for between $1 and $5 per fortnight per toy. The Toy Library is open Thursday from 9am until 2pm and is located at 51 Tiburina Street next door to the pool.
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2: Yeah, we just heard from Neil Diamond, Girl, You'll Be a Woman Soon. It is 11:45. Coming up now, CCR with Born on the Bayou.

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Moggabryan District Historical Society Museum opening hours are from 9am until 12 noon on Saturday. 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
1: And we just heard a different version of Stand By Me by Bootstraps, which I quite like. Before that, Creedence with Born on the Bayou. Well, it's about 4 minutes to the news at 12. It's time for me to go, so I'll say bye for now. Thank you for listening. I hope you've enjoyed this morning. And I'll be back next week to do it all again. Have a good weekend. Lauren will be in after the news with some great music, so I'll say bye for now. This is Lewis Capaldi, Something in the Heavens.

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1: In this bulletin, 28 years jail for the man who killed Molly Ticehurst, remembering the terrorist attack that reshaped the world and global recession fears. It's midday. Good afternoon. I'm Jamel Wells. A man who killed his ex-partner while on bail in the state's central west has been jailed for up to 28 years. Jefferson Shaw reports.
2: Daniel Billings was on bail charged with a range of offences against 28-year-old Molly Ticehurst when he killed her in Forbes in 2024. With a discount for an early guilty plea, he's been jailed for up to 28 years with a 20-year non-parole period. A court heard on multiple occasions Miss Ticehurst raised concerns Billings would kill her. Supreme Court Judge Natalie Adams said his attack on Molly Ticehurst was brutal. She said it must have been terrifying for her to die, knowing her worst fears had been realised. Jefferson Shaw reporting.
1: Australians are pausing to remember the lives lost in the September 11 terrorist attacks 25 years on. Retired Australian firefighter Andrew Wallace volunteered to help in the rescue effort after watching the attacks unfold on television. He says he was overwhelmed working in the rubble of destroyed skyscrapers.
3: When I first arrived on the site, I virtually lost the power of speech for a few minutes, you know, because of the magnitude of it. Talking to the chief in charge that day, I thought I was standing on road base, and he said, no, the road's still a couple of metres below you. This is just crushed building. The size of it, you know, 400 firefighters working there a day.
1: A man's been charged with 11 offences over a shooting on the state's central coast. Toby Goff reports.
4: Emergency services called to Berkeley Vale found a 37-year-old man with gunshot wounds to his hand and torso. He remains in a stable condition in hospital. A 20-year-old was arrested at Gosford train station where police say they found cocaine and cannabis in his possession. Officers also searched a home in Penrith, seizing a Glock pistol and ammunition. Detective Acting Superintendent Brad Abdi says they are investigating links to organised crime.
5: We don't believe there was any prior connection between these two people, and it's most likely a crime as a service type crime.
4: The man accused is facing charges including shooting with intent to murder and was refused bail to appear in court today. Toby Goff, Sydney.
1: Federal Treasury expects a rise in global interest rates as oil prices climb on the back of the Middle East conflict. The price of Brent crude oil has risen to $108 a barrel, its highest since May. There are fears higher energy prices will fuel global inflation, pushing Australia and other economies closer to recession. A split appears to have emerged in One Nation ranks over a cartoon labelling Liberal MP Andrew Hastie a traitor. Federal politics editor Michael Packey.
6: High-profile One Nation MP Barnaby Joyce has apologised to Andrew Hastie over a cartoon posted to the party's social media accounts.
7: Obviously, I don't believe Mr. Hastie's a traitor.
6: But Mr. Joyce says it's up to One Nation leader Pauline Hanson to decide if the cartoon should be removed. His colleague, Sean Bell, has told News 24 Mr. Hastie is overreacting.
8: I don't think the party has anything to apologise for.
6: The former elite soldier believes he's been targeted after giving evidence in the case against Ben Robert Smith. Mr. Hastie says it's not only a slur on him, but the 20 other SAS members who were subpoenaed. The RSL has also condemned Senator Hanson for standing by the offensive cartoon. Michael Packey, Canberra.
1: Unions are promising free ferry trips from today amid an industrial dispute. Staff on Transdev-operated vessels won't check fares until after the October long weekend. Transport New South Wales says Opal readers will still be switched on. Union spokesperson Paul Garrett says they don't want commuters to be impacted.
9: Workers' fight isn't with the passengers. That's why they're going fare-free instead of stopping services. They want to see more passengers on the harbour, more boats, more customers enjoying the best harbour in the world. They want to be paid properly for doing the work that they do.
1: The Union for Energy Workers is criticising a big pay rise for Ausgrid executives. The 30% increase is drawing scrutiny as households struggle with rising power prices and staff raise safety concerns. The Electrical Trade Union's Tara Coote says the company is putting profits before people.
10: Ausgrid workers are really frustrated to see such a huge pay increase for the executive while they're struggling and falling behind.
1: Australia's peak housing bodies claim the federal government's tax reforms will reduce the number of new homes built. Modelling has examined the effect of changes to negative gearing and capital gains tax concessions. Master Builders Chief Executive Danita Warne says the policies will make it harder to build new homes.
11: The building industry can only do so if we have investors in the market as well as owner-occupiers. The government should reverse all three of the changes that they have made.
1: Australians living with a type of motor neurone disease will soon have access to a cheaper treatment. Calcity helps slow progression of the disease and maintains muscle function. It will be subsidised through the PBS from October. In finance, the All Ords trading down 120 points, one Australian dollar buying 71.6 US cents.
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13: Jonathan Thurston believes shutting down Latrell Mitchell and Cody Walker is the key for Newcastle tonight in their elimination final against South Sydney. It's the first time the Rabbitohs will feature in the final since 2022. Aryna Sabalenka has booked her place in the final at the US Open. Craig Gabriel reports.
14: Aryna Sabalenka has reached the US Open final for the fourth consecutive year and is the first woman to do that since Serena Williams in 2011, 12, 13 and 14. And now Sabalenka has a chance to join only Chrissy Evert and Serena as the only women in the Open era to win three US Open. Opens in a row. Sabalenka beat Jessica Pegula for the 10th time in their 14 meetings, 7-5, 6-2. It was their third time meeting at the US Open and the third time Sabalenka has won. This is the first major final for Sabalenka since the Australian Open. Craig Gabriel, New York.
13: And at NFL Melbourne, the San Francisco 49ers lead the LA Rams 10-7 at halftime. That's sport. I'm Mike Pearsall.
1: It's 7 past 12. That's the latest news and sport.
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17: And the forecast for the rest of today, we are sitting on 23, maximum of 25. Saturday, the 12th of September, partly cloudy, light winds in the morning, then becoming light in middle of the day. Again, overnight temperatures falling to between 6 and 11, with daytime temperatures reaching the low to mid-20s. Sunday, the 13th of September, partly cloudy, winds in the morning, and then becoming light during the day. Overnight temperatures falling to between 7 and 11, with daytime temperatures reaching 22 to 27. Monday, the 14th of September, a sunny day, windy during the day, and then coming light in the afternoon. Overnight temperatures falling to between 7 and 11, with daytime temperatures reaching 24 to 29. So that's a very warm day if it reaches 29. Tuesday, the 15th of September, a minimum of 13 and a maximum of 29 with a sunny day. Wednesday, the 16th of September, a minimum of 9 and a maximum of 23 with another sunny day. And Thursday, the 17th of September, a minimum of 6 and a maximum of 23 with a sunny day. You are now up to date with your latest news, sport and weather here at 2Max FM.
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17: 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You've got me, Lauren, in the chair for the next 2 hours. A huge thank you to Sue. As always, a fabulous show with absolutely fantastic music. And as always, we've got a little bit of this, that and everything in between. But today I'm going to start the show off with some new songs released. So we've got some Australian, some non-Australian, we've got females and males, we've got everything in between. But we're going to start off with the newest release from Becky Hill. It is called Changes. It is a fantastic get up and dance song. So whether you're in the car, you might need to do the bum shuffle, or you might be outside the car dancing away, but you can't sit still with this one, I can guarantee. And then we've got the fabulous Jamie Miller with Baby Doll, and it is another boot scootin' song.

0: 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A detour is in place along Selina Street, Newell Highway and Tiburina Street. Works are expected to be completed in November. 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
1: 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Coming up next with our new releases, we've got Jungle, Come Back to Me. Jungle is a British electronic funk and soul band. They are phenomenal. And this song, honestly, just, again, gets you up out of your seat and gets you moving. And then we have the absolutely unbelievably talented Dermot Kennedy with his newest release called Stockholm. And we're slowing it down a bit with that one. And it's just pure bliss. So enjoy these two tracks and I'll speak to you after our sponsors.

Maybe it's all in the pages, maybe it's all underneath. Maybe it's better to keep it, there's nothing in love but defeat. Been in this winter for ages, feels like I've never been free. Maybe I'm just gonna say it, tell you I love you and leave.

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2: 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Coming up next on our new releases, we've got B with Ballet Pump, such a great song. And then we've got Dylan, To Love and To Lose. And this song is actually really, really catchy. So let's see how we enjoy these.

0: Looking for a midweek pick-me-up? 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
1: 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And our last newest release of the day, we've got Ash with Funeral, and it is such a great song. And then we're going to take it back old school with an Aussie classic, Jess Mowboy with Been Waitin'.

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1: 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What a beautiful, beautiful track this is. And then we've got Mike up with Love Today, because you know what? We could all just love today.

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1: It's 1 o'clock. Good afternoon. I'm Jamel Wells. A man who fatally stabbed his partner in Forbes has been jailed for at least 20 years. Daniel Billings killed 28-year-old childcare worker Molly Ticehurst while he was on bail for domestic violence offences. A sentencing judge described Molly Ticehurst's murder as brutal and callous and a realisation of her worst fears. Police investigating a shooting on the Central Coast are investigating links to organised crime. A 37-year-old man's in a stable condition after being found with gunshot wounds at Berkeley Vale. A 20-year-old man has been arrested at Gosford train station. Detective Acting Superintendent Brad Abdi says the men did not know each other.
2: We don't believe there was any prior connection between these two people, and it's most likely a crime as a service type crime. Whether there's a gang involvement or an organised crime involvement, there are areas that we're exploring.
1: A split has emerged in One Nation over a cartoon describing Liberal MP Andrew Hastie as a traitor. The former elite soldier is demanding party leader Pauline Hanson remove the cartoon from One Nation's social media channels. She's refusing to do so, arguing the cartoon is just satire. Her high-profile recruit Barnaby Joyce has apologised to Mr Hastie, but others in One Nation say there's nothing to apologise for. Australians living with a type of motor neurone disease will soon have access to a cheaper treatment. Qalsody helps slow the progression of the disease and maintains muscle function. The injection will be available for about 70 patients a year. Federal Health Minister Mark Butler says it will be listed on the PBS from October.
3: But without the PBS listing, it would cost patients about $28,000 every single script. It will now, from the 1st of October, be available at the just PBS price of $25.
1: Emergency crews are at the scene of a fire in a motorsport workshop in Riverston. 12 fire crews are trying to contain the blaze, which is blanketing the area in thick smoke. Suburban trains that first had air-conditioned carriages in New South Wales are being retired after 40 years in service. The K-set trains will be replaced by upgraded Tangara trains. Transport Minister John Graham says the K-sets will have farewell journeys over 5 days.
4: Final rides in the first week of the school holidays around the state, and a final run on October the 2nd as we bid farewell to these much-loved trains.
1: In finance, the All Ords down 125 points, one Australian dollar buying 71.6 US cents.
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6: A very good afternoon to you. A full house is on hand at the MCG to see the first regular season NFL match being played in Australia. The well-rested and acclimated San Francisco 49ers, who flew here a week ago, are now on track to beat the LA Rams, who touched down just yesterday. In the final few minutes, the San Francisco 49ers lead the Rams for 27-7. The Newcastle Knights are happy to be back in finals footy under new coach Justin Holbrook ahead of tonight's knockout final against the Rabbitohs. Holbrook says the job's not done yet.
7: Look, it's a reward for being consistent during the year, but yeah, definitely we don't want to just be happy to be there. We want to be winning.
6: And in the US Open, Coco Gauff is into the semis for the first time since 2023. That's the same year that she won the title. She came from a set down to beat her Russian opponent. That's sport. I'm Jack Hahn.
1: It's 1:04. That's the latest news and sport.
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9: 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And the forecast for the rest of your day, we're sitting on 23, mostly sunny, and we're meant to reach a 25 degrees. Saturday, the 12th of September, partly cloudy, light winds throughout the day. Overnight temperatures falling to between 6 and 11, with daytime temperatures reaching the low to mid-20s. Sunday, the 13th of September, partly cloudy, a light windy day. Overnight temperatures falling to between 7 and 11, with daytime temperatures reaching 22 to 27. Monday, the 14th of September, sunny, a little bit of a windy day, overnight temperatures falling to between 7 and 11, with daytime temperatures reaching 24 to 29. Tuesday, the 15th of September, a minimum of 13 and a maximum of 29 with a sunny day. Wednesday, the 16th of September, a minimum of 9 and a maximum of 23 with another sunny day. And Thursday, the 17th of September, a minimum of 6 and a maximum of 23 with another sunny day. 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
10: 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You've got me in the chair for the next just under an hour, and then the wonderful Julie will be filling in for Marg today, as Marg couldn't be here. And then there is no Daryl today, as he is couldn't be here either. And then we've got the fabulous Amanda filling in for Frank. So stay tuned. It's a fabulous afternoon of music lined up for everybody. And Amanda's filling in for Frank this afternoon. She is our newcomer. She has a show every Tuesday evening from, I think, 7 till 9. And she's enjoying that. So give her a call on 67924884 tonight and from 7 p.m. And, you know, you can request a song. To start us off for this next hour, we've got the Fabulous Killers with Human, and then we've got Eagle Eye Cherry with Save Tonight.

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2: It is 1:23 and you are listening to 2MAX FM. We've got Young Divas, Turn Me Loose, followed by Michael Bolton, How Can We Be Lovers?

Michael Jackson with Beat It. Who doesn't love a good MJ track? And just before that, we had Lizzo, To Be Loved. It is 1:52, and thank you so much for keeping me company. It's been a great afternoon of music, and stay tuned because Jules is on next for the next 3 hours with some great tracks coming your way to take you through to the 2 p.m. news, sport and weather. We've got Bon Jovi, Living on a Prayer. We've got Sia, Like a River Runs. And then it'll be the news, hopefully, if my maths is mathing right. So until next time, have a great rest of your day. Have a fabulous weekend and enjoy. Bye for now.

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1: 2024. Outside court, friend Aidan Clark said it's been a long 2.5 years.
2: We can now start to begin the next process for everybody. Probably learning that this has happened, it's done. We now have to begin the process of knowing that Molly isn't here anymore.
1: Sydney has recorded a new case of the H5 strain of bird flu. A greater crested tern at DY has become the second case on the northern beaches. There are 3 cases in seabirds on the south coast and 1 case at Hawke's Nest. 5 people are dead and more than 80 are missing after a ferry fire in the Philippines. Another 43 people have been rescued. In finance, the All Ordinaries is down 119 points, $1 buying around 71.5 US cents.
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4: The San Francisco 49ers have emerged winners of their NFL season opener against the LA Rams at the MCG. The 49ers winning 27-7, close to 100,000 people. Packing out the stands among the attendees, Jai Arrow. 49ers player George Kittle has told ESPN that his team were able to beat the jet lag, unlike their opponents who flew here just yesterday.
5: We embraced going to Australia, 15-hour flight, was here the whole week. It was a grind, but we did it. And I'm just proud of this team, and I think the plan that Coach Shanahan and Dustin Perry gave us, we executed it the right way.
4: Finals fever has arrived in the NRL with the South Sydney Rabbitohs to take on the Newcastle Knights tonight at Allianz Stadium. And the Sydney Swans will be watching closely this evening when Fremantle takes on Geelong in the AFL's first semi-final. The Swans will take on the winner next week for a place in the grand final. That's sport. I'm Jack Hahn.
1: It's 2:04. That's the latest news and sport.
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8: Forecast for your Friday, 23 degrees. For Saturday, 9 to 24. Sunday, 10 to 25. Monday, 9 to 26. Tuesday, 13 to 29. Wednesday, 9 to 23. And Thursday, 6 to 23 degrees. Our temperatures this afternoon sitting on about 23 degrees. So a settled, mostly sunny afternoon with a few patches of cloud before a cool evening. So it has been getting a little bit cool overnight last night again. Good afternoon, guys, and welcome to that Friday gig. Julie's in the chair this afternoon to take you through till 5 o'clock. Thanks, Lauren, for a fabulous... I heard songs there I've never heard before. So that was Fabulous Friday with Lauren, and thanks very much to Lauren. Let's get into the program, shall we? And here's a song by Dire Straits, and it's called On Every Street.
9: There's gotta be a record of you someplace. Gotta be on somebody's books.

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3: It is nearly 2:14 here at 2Max FM, and temperature sitting on about 22.9 degrees. So I think it's just about reached its 23 degrees today. So quite a beautiful day here in the northwest. We had On Every Street, Dire Straits, and then we had I Only Want to Be With You. Here is Rod Stewart with the tracks of My Tears, and Adam Brand and He's Ready for Love.

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Ah, a little bit of Creedence Clearwater Revival there with Proud Mary. Before that, Adam Brand, Ready for Love. And before that, we had Rod Stewart with Tracks of My Tears. This is a 2MAX FM community announcement. PCYC Gunnedah, We Will Unite is tonight, Friday the 11th of September, 5pm till 8pm at the We Will Showgrounds. Dinner provided, and it's a free event and everyone is welcome. So that's PCYC Gunnedah, We Will Unite on this Friday, which is tonight, 5pm till 8pm at the We Will Showgrounds. Dinner's provided and this is a free event and everyone is welcome. So hop down to that. What have we got? We have got a little bit of Mary Wells and Just One Look and Linda Ronstadt and Blue by You.

Linda Ronstadt there, and Blue by You. Before that, we had Mary Wells and Just One Look. On this beautiful, restful Friday afternoon, just coming down to the end of the week. And then it's the weekend, and that'll come the lawnmowers and the sprinklers because, yeah, it's got a little bit warm. But the nights are still nice and cool. Norah Jones with a Patsy Cline song called Crazy. And then we might have the Choir Boys and Run to Paradise.

Choir Boys there and Run to Paradise. And before that, we had Norah Jones and Crazy. And, of course, on the news earlier today, where they were talking about today being 9/11 in the United States on the morning of September 11, 2001. Hardly seems like 25 years ago, but as soon as the pictures come up, you remember. You remember where you were, you remember what you were doing, who you were talking to. It's just something that you just can't unsee. This is Alan Jackson, and I remember this was recorded not long after that. So at 2:43, here at 2 Max FM, Alan Jackson.

2:52 here at 2Max FM. We had the Doobie Brothers there and they're taking it to the streets. Here's Archie Roach and this is called Weeping in the Forest. Coming up to the 3 o'clock news very soon.

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1: Good afternoon, I'm Jamel Wells. A jail sentence given to the man who murdered Forbes childcare worker Molly Ticehurst has been criticised as inadequate. Daniel Billings has been jailed for at least 20 years for fatally stabbing her while on bail for domestic violence. Independent State MP and former prosecutor Philip Donato says the sentence is a joke.
2: This was the most serious of domestic violence offences. What's the point of having life sentences if the courts don't impose them? The Premier last week was talking about imposing life sentences for other offences. Well, what's the point, Chris? If you've got Supreme Court judges that don't even impose the life sentences, what's the point in having them?
1: New South Wales is welcoming an upgraded credit rating outlook, while Queensland's rating has fallen for the first time since 2009. The Sunshine State's rating from S&P has dropped from AA+ to AA with an unstable outlook. The credit agency has upgraded New South Wales to stable. Ausgrid's being accused of putting profit before people after a pay rise for executives. Unions are questioning the 30% increase as staff raise safety concerns. The Electrical Trade Union's Tara Coote says the state government should intervene.
3: Ausgrid management keep choosing profits over safety, and they keep making money off the workers' safety, but also the public safety.
1: Firefighters expect to remain on the scene of a warehouse fire at Riverston in Sydney's southwest for some time. Four people have been treated by paramedics. The RSPCA has made a renewed appeal for foster carers after rescuing almost 90 neglected dogs from a southwest Sydney property. The dogs of various breeds are being checked by vets. Spokesperson Josh Thomas says shelters are close to capacity.
4: Now, shelters are great for a short-term stay, but long-term, we really want these dogs in happy homes, and foster carers are a great step for that.
1: The first NFL game played in Australia has wrapped up, with San Francisco 49ers beating Los Angeles Rams 27-7. A crowd of almost 100,000 packed the MCG. This US fan who attended is full of praise for the organisers.
5: You guys done it up right. We got the broadcasters right there, one of the biggest stadiums I've ever seen there. I've seen every jersey possible here. It is a proper celebration. Feels like home.
1: In finance, the All Ords is down 100 points. One Australian dollar is buying around 71.5 US cents.
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7: Alina Rybakina has reached her first final at the US Open after her second major win at the Australian Open earlier this year. She defeated Coco Gauff 3-6, 6-4, 6-4 and will come up against Aryna Sabalenka. The Kazakhstani player says she's well aware of the challenge before her.
8: It's an important match, and since it's a final, it's honestly, I feel like it doesn't matter who is on the other side. You just want to win and do your best.
7: Jonathan Thurston believes shutting down Latrell Mitchell and Cody Walker should be the key focus for Newcastle tonight in their elimination final against South Sydney. It is the first time the Rabbitohs will feature in the finals since 2022. And the San Francisco 49ers, fresh from their win over the Rams at the MCG, are preparing to board a plane back to the United States tonight. They'll face Miami this time next week. They'll be able to readjust to American time at home with their next three games in San Francisco. That's sport. I'm Jack Hahn.
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11: Weather forecast for the northwest slopes and plains. Friday's nearly done, so here we go. Saturday, 9 to 24 degrees. Sunday, 10 to 25. Monday, 9 to 26. Tuesday 13 to 29, Wednesday 9 to 23, and Thursday 6 to 23 degrees. Our temperatures around our area at the moment sitting on about 23 degrees. A sunny afternoon, few patches of cloud and a cool evening. Good afternoon, guys. Second hour of Mugs. That's Friday gig this afternoon. Julie's in the chair taking you through till 5. But let's get back into the program. I got some Dixie Chicks, B.B. King, Lee Kernaghan, George Strait, Troy Cassidaly, Alan Jackson, you name it, it's coming up.
0: At the Narrabri Bolo, there is Friday night raffles. 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
1: We had the Dixie Chicks and they were dancing anyway. We had B.B. King, Take Me to the River, Lee Koenig, and a place for me. A little bit of George Strait with the Seashores of Old, can't even speak, Seashores of Old Mexico. A little bit of Troy Cassidale and the Reclimonts and There Ain't Gonna Change for You. And Alan Jackson with the Old Rugged Cross. It is 3.30 here at 2Max FM. Julie's in the chair till 5 o'clock this afternoon. Here's a little bit of Whitney Houston, and it's One Moment in Time, and Doris Day. Who doesn't love a little bit of Doris Day? And it's Dream, a Little Dream of Me.

0: And we had a few songs there. We had Whitney Houston, One Moment in Time. We had Doris Day, Dream a Little Dream of Me. All My Life, Kenny Rogers. We had The Carpenters with We've Only Just Begun. Anne Murray, Let It Be Me with Vince Gill. And I think the last one we had was Kenny Chesney and Back Where I Come From. It is 10 to 4 here at 2Max FM. When did that happen? Here's Rod Stewart and Bewitched, Bothered and Bewildered.
1: After one whole quarter.
0: All My Life, Kenny Rogers. We had The Carpenters with We've Only Just Begun. Anne Murray, Let It Be Me with Vince Gill. And I think the last one we had was Kenny Chesney and Back Where I Come From. It is 10 to 4 here at 2Max FM. When did that happen? Here's Rod Stewart and Bewitched, Bothered

Kenny Chesney there, and you had me from Hello. Before that, we had Bewitched, Bothered and Bewildered by Rod Stewart. 2 minutes away from the 4 o'clock news here at 2 Max FM.

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1: Of Forbes childcare worker Molly Ticehurst are remembering her legacy after the sentencing of the man who killed her. Daniel Billings has been jailed for at least 20 years after fatally stabbing the 28-year-old while on bail for domestic violence. Molly's death triggered a crackdown on bail laws for domestic violence offenders. Friend Aidan Clark says the new laws might help others.
2: We can really take light of, as much as this is a terrible situation for everybody and no one will ever fill that hole that Molly's left, hopefully no one has to go through what we have gone through.
1: The state government is welcoming a surprise credit upgrade. Credit rating agency S&P says our outlook has gone from negative to stable. Treasurer Daniel Mookie says praise needs to go to workers and businesses.
3: Because they've kept the New South Wales economy strong despite a epic cost of living crisis, very high levels of interest rates, as well as many of the other challenging trading conditions that we've experienced in the past 3 years.
1: The New South Wales Liberal Party has lost its second frontbencher in as many weeks, with Alistair Henskins resigning. The Warunga MP was first elected in 2015 and previously sounded out support for a leadership tilt. Mr Henskins says he'll return to the public sector. A split has emerged in One Nation over a cartoon describing Liberal MP Andrew Hastie as a traitor. The former elite soldier is demanding party leader Pauline Hanson remove the cartoon from One Nation's social media. She's refusing to do so, arguing the cartoon is just satire. Her high-profile recruit Barnaby Joyce has apologised to Mr Hastie, but others in One Nation say there's nothing to apologise for. Australians living with a type of motor neurone disease will soon have access to a cheaper treatment. Calcity helps slow the progression of the disease and maintains muscle function. The injection will be available for about 70 patients a year. Federal Health Minister Mark Butler says it will be listed on the PBS from October.
4: But without the PBS listing, it would cost patients about $28,000 every single script. It will now, from the 1st of October, be available at the just PBS price of $25.
1: All ferries on Sydney's Parramatta River are cancelled for the weekend due to industrial action. Operator Transdev says the decision's necessary to prevent delays on the rest of the network. In finance, the All Ords down 89 points, one Australian dollar buying 71.5 US cents.
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6: More than 100,000 fans have witnessed the San Francisco 49ers defeat the LA Rams in Australia's first ever regular season NFL match, and Shane McInnes was among them.
7: The NFL couldn't have asked for any more. Perfect weather, the seventh biggest crowd in league history, and a city already asking, when do we do it again? The atmosphere inside the stadium, along with the activations in Yarra Park, made the experience feel far bigger than anyone could have imagined, with the occasion for many on par with the grand final, if not bigger. The match itself, only part of the show, as the Jonas Brothers dominated halftime with a rendition of John Farnham's classic, You're the Voice.
6: Shane McInnes reporting there, and Newcastle will be boosted by the return of Dom Young for tonight's elimination final against South Sydney, and Alina Rabakina has taken on Aryna Sabalenka in the US Open final. That's sport. I'm Jack Hunt.
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10: Weather report for the rest of your Friday, clear, then it's going to get dark. For Saturday, we're looking at 9 to 24. Partly cloudy. For Sunday, 10 to 25, partly cloudy. Monday, 9 to 26, sunny. Tuesday, 13 to 29 and sunny. Wednesday, 9 to 23 and sunny. And Thursday, 6 to 23 and sunny. Our temperatures this afternoon now sitting on about 22, 23 degrees still. Hasn't sort of changed much in the last little while. Overnight, a little bit cooler. But all in all, a beautiful day here in the northwest. Good afternoon. This is Julie in the chair till 5 o'clock taking you through Marg's program today. Hope you're enjoying the music, playing a little bit of everything. And at 5 o'clock, Daryl's playlist will come into effect. I've made one up. Goodness gracious. I hope he doesn't listen. So from 5 till 7 will be a playlist for Daryl. And then at 7 o'clock tonight, we have a special guest host. And Amanda's sitting in the chair tonight for Frank's Friday Night Requests. Thanks, Amanda. Really appreciate it. It won't be a request program. It'll just be whatever takes her fancy tonight. So a little bit different for your Friday night here at 2MAX FM. But thanks, Amanda, for stepping up. And it is not a request show. So just sit back and relax and listen to 2MAX FM for the rest of your Friday afternoon. Here is, what have we got first this afternoon? A little bit of Boyzone and No Matter What. I'll be talking to the railway station very shortly to see where our train is today. But in the meantime, we've got Boyzone with No Matter What and Atomic Kitten and Eternal Flame. It is 6 minutes past four.

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2: 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We had the Boys Zone with No Matter What, Atomic Kitten and Eternal Flame. We've now got a TV theme, and this is from the Hill Street Blues, and then we've got Trisha Yearwood with Georgia Rain.

0: That was a theme from Hill Street Blues. Now, I've been chatting with Lauren, and it's been a while since I've spoken to Lauren at the train station, and she said the train's running about 10 minutes late, so it'll be in about 5 past 5. So if you're meeting people this afternoon, 5 past 5, so that'll give you plenty of time to have another cup of tea before you go and get them.
1: Tricia Yearwood. Yeah.

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5: 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We had Trisha Yearwood and Georgia Rain. I don't think I've heard that one before, but it was beautiful. Little bit Tom T. Hall, that song is driving me crazy, and Tom Jones, you can leave your hat on.

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No, all the lights. 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Ooh, baby, that's right.

0: The Mavericks there and Dance the Night Away. Before that, the Pussycat Dolls on Top of the World. Tom Jones, You Can Leave Your Hat On, and Tom T. Hall with That Song Is Driving Me Crazy. 20 to 5 here at 2MAX FM. Here's the Highwaymen.
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nearly 11 minutes to 5 o'clock here at 2 Max FM. We had the Highwayman and You're Still Gonna Die with Waylon Jennings, Mel Tellers, Bobby Bear and Jerry Reed. We had Michael Jackson there and The Way You Make Me Feel. Like I said, nearly 10 to 5 here at 2 Max FM. Two more songs and then we will do the news, and then Daryl's got a playlist on tonight. I've just picked a few songs for him, so that's great. And then don't forget, 7 o'clock tonight, we've got Frank's Friday Night Requests, and Amanda's sitting in the chair tonight. Frank can't be with us, so she'll do a great job. It's not a request program. She's got a whole heap of music lined up, ready to go. So thanks very much, Amanda. And thanks very much, Mark, for the opportunity today. Really appreciate it. I hope everyone's enjoyed the music. But we've got two more songs, then I'll come back and say goodbye.

Lionel Richie there, and you are the sun and you are the rain. Well, it's 5 minutes to five here at 2 Max FM. One more song, 5 o'clock news coming up, news, sport and weather, and then a playlist. I'll do the weather and then Daryl's playlist will kick in. Thanks very much for your company this afternoon. Thanks very much to Mark for allowing me to sit in. Have a great weekend. And this is for all you guys that are on shift work.

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0: 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A detour is in place along Selina Street, Newell Highway and Tiburina Street. 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
1: P. Andrew Hasty, the former elite soldier, is demanding the party remove a cartoon on its social media channels that labels him a traitor. One Nation leader Pauline Hanson is refusing to budge, and her Senate colleague Sean Bell is backing her in. But high-profile One Nation recruit Barnaby Joyce has told News 24 he's sorry if Mr. Hasty is offended.
2: I apologise. It had nothing to do with me, but I apologise. And obviously I don't believe Mr. Hasty's a traitor. Of course, that's an absurdity. He's not.
3: Should One Nation remove the cartoon?
2: That's beyond my pay grade, that, isn't it? I don't speak for Pauline.
1: New South Wales is welcoming an upgraded credit rating outlook, while Queensland's rating has fallen for the first time since 2009. The Sunshine State's rating from S&P has dropped from AA+ to AA with an unstable outlook. The credit agency has upgraded New South Wales' outlook to stable. A man who fatally stabbed his partner in Central West, New South Wales, has been jailed for at least 20 years. Daniel Billings killed 28-year-old childcare worker Molly Ticehurst while he was on bail for domestic violence offences. A sentencing judge described Molly Ticehurst's murder as a brutal and callous realisation of her worst fears. An ATO staffer in Queensland has been charged with corruption. The 32-year-old is accused of disclosing information obtained in his capacity as a public official to Organised Crime Associates. Electronic devices have been seized from his Surfers Paradise home, along with child abuse material. Australians living with a type of motor neurone disease will soon have access to a cheaper treatment. Kelsody helps slow the progression of the disease and maintains muscle function. The injection will be available for about 70 patients a year. Federal Health Minister Mark Butler says it will be listed on the PBS from October.
4: Without the PBS listing, it would cost patients about $28,000 every single script. It will now, from the 1st of October, be available at the just PBS price of $25.
1: And the journalist who broke the news of 9/11 to Australia as it unfolded has recounted the moments the world changed forever. Today marks 25 years since the attack. More than 3,000 people died, including 10 Australians. Sandra Sully says no one will forget the impact of the tragedy.
5: You know, the world changed that night. And we've got a generation of people that have no concept of what it was like to fly without magnetometers and intense security. And, you know, we now live in the shadow of September 11.
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1: South Sydney Rabbitohs will tonight make their first NRL finals appearance in 4 years when they take on the Newcastle Knights in an elimination final at Allianz Stadium. In the AFL, the Cats go into tonight's semi-final against Fremantle in Perth unchanged. Two changes for the Dockers, Judd McVee and Corey Wagner, are in for Nathan O'Driscoll and Brandon Walker. And the first ever NFL game to be played in Australia has wrapped up with the San Francisco 49ers defeating the LA Rams. More than 100,000 people packed the MCG. 49ers coach Kyle Shanahan says it was an impressive turnout.
7: It seemed pretty packed and full in pregame warm-ups, which we usually tailgate a little bit longer. So that was cool. The stadium was awesome, just how filled it was and how high it was. It felt gladiator-ish.
1: That's the latest news and sport.
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10: Good evening, everyone. You're with Amanda tonight. I'm going to do a couple of hours filling in for Frank. I'm going to be here from 7 till 9. And we'll see what we can come up with. Let's have the weather report first. I think we're done with today, but it seemed to be a nice day, a little bit cloudy. Hopefully you had a nice day where you are. We're going to look at tomorrow, and that is Saturday the 12th of September. Saturday is looking like a partly cloudy day. We have got winds northeast to southeasterly 15 to 25 k's, becoming light in the middle of the day. Sunday the 13th of September, minimum of 9, maximum of 25. Another partly cloudy day with winds 15 to 20 k's, tending northwest to northeasterly. I don't do directions. That could be bad. That could be good. I don't really know. But now you all know. Monday the 14th of September, it is going to be a sunny day on Monday. We all go back to work and it is sunny. Minimum of 9 degrees, maximum of 27. And again, winds northwest to northeasterly. Some protection on Monday though, if you're out and about. Our UV index is predicted to reach high, number 7, which is high. Now, this is normally Frank's show, but he was unable to be here tonight. So I think what he's done is he's let me do it so that he can put his feet up, quite frankly. But there we go. So you're stuck with me. And I thought what we might do, if I was at home on a Friday night just doing absolutely nothing, I think it would be still fire pit night. Fire pit, feet up, some beverages of whatever choice you want, and some good sing-along music. So I've decided that's what we're going to do. We're going to kick the show off with Daddy Cool and Eagle Rock, and then we're going to move on to Dr. Hook, Everybody's Making It Big But Me.

0: That's really tight.
1: You know, we worked a long time on that.
0: Yeah, hell, it really should be that tight. Let's try it again.

0: Rightio, we kicked off the first hour with Daddy Cool and Eagle Rock, and then we had Dr. Hook with Everybody's Making It Big But Me. Coming up now, look, this is a little out of my genre, but I used to listen to this every day when I worked here, and I haven't heard it in ages, and when I knew I was coming in tonight, this is absolutely getting played. We're going to listen to Murray Harton with Turbulence. Don't be judgy. Give it a minute. You'll love it.
1: Here's the tale of Billy Hayes from out near Alice Springs. A wild young ringer in his day who'd done some crazy things. He jumped bulls over fences, raced a colt up Ayers Rock. So his legs weren't built for walking, they were made for riding stock. A legend round the rodeos from Aileron to Broome. An untried horse at 6 a.m. was saddle break by noon. No form of equine foolery Bill wasn't going to try. Only one thing ever spooked him. He was way too scared to fly. If I was meant to do it, I'd have feathers and a beak. You take the plane then in a day, I'll drive and waste a week. I've been told they're safe as houses and mechanically they're sound. I don't see no rope or bridle, so I'm sticking on the ground. But one day Billy got a phone call from his mate in Adelaide. He'd got his girl in trouble, so the wedding cards were played. Oh, Bill, I don't care how you do it. You can beg or steal or borrow. But, mate, you got to take the plane because the big day's on tomorrow. Well, Billy cursed and spat it, said, that dopey bloody coot, he knows I'd jump on anything that's coming out of shoot. I've caught stallions that'd kill you, caught bulls got off their brain. Never thought they'd come today, I'd have to catch a plane. He legged it to the airport, he thought, well, this is it. The lady at the counter asked, where would you like to sit? He said, you know that black box thing they always seem to find? Well, you can stick me right inside it if you wouldn't bloody mind. The lady smiled politely, said, sir, I'll just take your bag. He said, I don't bloody think so. And by the way, it's called a swag. Well, Bill was sweating buckets when they finally cleared the strip. He had his seatbelt on that tight, he was bleeding from the hip. But when they leveled out, he stopped shaking at the knees. He looked around, relaxed, and thought, this flying game's a breeze. He clipped his belt undone, stretched out in his seat. Well, he couldn't stretch that far because his swag was at his feet. Then the captain crackled something. Bill asked the hostess what was said. Sir, you'd better buckle up. There's some turbulence ahead. Turbulence? What's that? Sir, it's pockets caused by heat. And when it gets severe, it can throw you from your seat. Throw me, I'll be buggered. He pushed his seat right back, wrapped his legs around his swag and stuck his left hand through the strap. He jammed down his Akubra. He was ready now to ride. Then things got pretty bumpy and Billy yelled, outside! Well, the plane she dropped 1,000 feet, rose up 500 more. When his head near hit the ceiling, he gave a mighty roar. I've rode all through the territory and never come unstuck. So give me all you got, big bird, and buck, you bastard buck. And while the passengers were screaming in fear of certain death, Billy whooped and hollered till he near and out of breath. You would have thought that canvas swag was welded to his ass. And before the ringer knew it, he'd bucked up to business class. There seemed no way to tame this creature that had 10 gears in reverse. Didn't worry, Billy just bucked on through to first. He'd done somersaults with twists on this mongrel mount from hell. He yelled out to the pilot, for Christ's sake, ring the bell. Bill was bleeding from the bugle. He had cuts above both eyes. If you weren't there on the spot, you'd probably think I'm telling lies. He'd been upside down, inside out, done flips and triple spins. You might have seen some great rides in your time, but hands down, Billy wins. With the flight returned to normal, Bill was flat out on the deck. Still stuck to his swag, but he looked a bloody wreck. He pulled himself together, stood up and raised his hat. Said, I've had some tough trips in me time, but never one like that. An 8 second spin in Alice proves you're made of sturdy stuff. I was on there near a minute, and I reckon that's enough. Well, the first class folk were dumbstruck at this crazy ringer's feat. But Bill just grabbed a crownie and he walked back to his seat. Now, years have passed, Bill's long give the bucking game away. Too many breaks and dusty miles for far too little pay. Now, planes are not a problem. In fact, he'd rather fly than ride. And when you talk about his maiden voyage, his chest puffs out with pride. You can talk about your Rocky Neds and that old chainsaw bloke. I'd ride them both without a rope and roll a bloody smoke. There's cowboys round who think they're hot. Well, they ain't tasted heat till they've ridden time on turbulence at 30,000 feet. Thanks, folks. Thank you.
0: Alrighty, that was Murray Harton with Turbulence, and I'm so pleased I played that. I haven't heard that in ages, and it's just as awesome as it was. We're going to slow it down a notch now. These are what I call my kitchen dance songs. They're a bit of a slow dancey around the kitchen song, or around the fire pit, or wherever you might be. We're going to have Riley Green with My Way. We're going to have Ruth Ann with a song called Safe Place, and Jason Mraz with a song called I Won't Give Up. And these songs are amazing. Relax, settle in.

0: That was a triple play. Kitchen dance songs or fire pit dance songs. Just a way to slow it down a smidgy bit. We had Riley Green with My Way, Ruth Ann with Safe Place, and Jason Mraz with I Won't Give Up. Now I'm going to move into two songs that, quite frankly, if you don't sing along, I'm going to be real judgy. If you don't know the words to these ones and you are not getting into it and singing along with these songs, the judgment is coming out. We've got Kenny Rogers, the Gambler, and Garth Brooks with Friends in Low Places.
1: On a warm summer's eve, on a train bound for nowhere, met up with a gambler. We were both too tired to sleep, so we took turns of staring out the window at the darkness till boredom overtook us.

0: Good evening, I'm Chelsea Bowden. A split appears to have emerged in One Nation's ranks over a cartoon labelling Liberal MP Andrew Hastie a traitor. Federal politics editor Michael Packey.
1: High-profile One Nation MP Barnaby Joyce has apologised to Andrew Hastie over a cartoon posted to the party's social media accounts.
2: Obviously, I don't believe Mr. Hastie's a traitor.
1: But Mr. Joyce says it's up to One Nation leader Pauline Hanson to decide if the cartoon should be removed. His colleague, Sean Bell, has told News 24 Mr. Hastie is overreacting.
3: I don't think the party has anything to apologise for.
1: The former elite soldier believes he's been targeted after giving evidence in the case against Ben Robert Smith. Mr. Hastie says it's not only a slur on him, but the 20 other SAS members who were subpoenaed. The RSL has also condemned Senator Hanson for standing by the offensive cartoon. Michael Packey, Canberra.
0: A quarter of a century on from 9/11, Australia's spy chief says this country is better equipped to confront the threat of terrorism. ASIO boss Mike Burgess has told the Mitchell Unlimited podcast Australia is in a stronger position than it was back then.
4: Because we have better capabilities as a result of 9/11 and the investments and the action taken since then. And yes, Bin Laden was found. Al-Qaeda isn't what it was yesterday. ISIL's caliphate was defeated through the last 25 years. So we're in a better place. But unfortunately, violent extremism and transnational terrorism still exists.
0: Mr. Burgess has also revealed that 16 activities that could have led to terror attacks have been disrupted since the Bondi massacre in December last year. A 20-year-old man's been charged over a shooting on the New South Wales Central Coast. A 37-year-old man is in a stable condition after being found injured at Berkeley Vale. Detective Acting Superintendent Brad Abdi says police are investigating the potential role of rival motorcycle gangs.
5: Traditionally, there's always been a rise in tensions between organised motorcycle gangs. That's an avenue that we're exploring with this specific offence. But historically, since the involvement of outlaw motorcycle gangs, there's been tensions between clubs.
0: A man's been charged for stealing a car with a seven-month-old baby inside in Victoria's northwest. It's alleged the 51-year-old took the vehicle after a struggle with the baby's mother in Swan Hill. The infant was later found unharmed. And Australians living with a type of motor neuron disease will soon have access to a cheaper treatment. Kelsodi helps slow the progression of the disease and maintains muscle function. The injection will be listed on the pharmaceutical benefits scheme from the 1st of October. In finance, one Australian dollar is buying around 72 US cents.
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0: Fremantle and Geelong go head-to-head this hour in a do-or-die semi-final in Perth. The Cats go in with an unchanged side, the Dockers with two changes. NRL finals action is underway in Sydney. The South Sydney Rabbitohs are taking on the Newcastle Knights in an elimination final. More than 100,000 fans have witnessed the San Francisco 49ers defeat the LA Rams in Australia's first ever regular season NFL match. And Elena Rybakina has reached her first final at the US Open, defeating American Coco Gauff. She says she's aware of the challenge before her in Aryna Sabalenka.
7: It's an important match, and since it's a final, it's honestly, I feel like it doesn't matter who is on the other side. You just want to win and do your best.
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11: Alrighty, let's kick in with the weather report. We have Saturday the 12th of September. We're looking at a minimum of 10 and a maximum of 23. A partly cloudy day tomorrow. Sunday the 13th of September, minimum of 9, maximum of 25. Another partly cloudy day. On Monday we move into a sunny day, minimum of 9, maximum of 27. And if I have a look, Tuesday, Wednesday, Thursday, right through to the rest, it's sunny all the way through next week. So we might be moving into that... The usual Narrabri weather where we go from minus 50 to plus 55. We had, leading us into the news, I just let the tunes play. We had the Rolling Stones' Beast of Burden, Tom Petty and the Heartbreakers with Free Falling, Bruce Springsteen, Born in the USA. We had a Dire Straits song, and taking us into the news, we had classic Guns N' Roses with Paradise City. While that was playing, I had a lovely lady phone up and she would like a request, which is absolutely brilliant and definitely doable. We're going to listen to a song that I haven't listened to before. She's asked if I could play Brad Cox, Red Light. Here it is now.

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1: Alrighty, we started with Brad Cox and Red Light, and thank you to the lady, the lovely lady who called in and requested that song. It has now been added to my playlist on my phone. That was awesome. Tim McGraw with Better Than I Used to Be and Cold Chisel with K-San. We are going to switch it up a bit now, literally. This is Will Smith with Switch, and then we're kicking into Chapel Rome with Pink Pony Club. I'm all over the place tonight. You got to try and please the most people you can, right? Here we go, Will Smith, Switch.

that was Toby Keith with Bullets in the Gun. Prior to that, we had Nickelback, Burn It to the Ground, John Cougar Mellencamp with Hurt So Good, Joe Cocker with Up Where We Belong, and we started all that giant run of music off with Will Smith, Switch and Chapel Roan Pink Pony Club. We're going to move into the girls now. We're going to have a triple play of brilliant, brilliant songs. Cyndi Lauper with Girls Just Want to Have Fun. Tones and I did a version of Hallelujah, which I think rivals the version done by K.D. Lang. Don't come at me for that, but I think it might be better. And then we're going to have an absolutely classic, brilliant song, Carole King, with You Make Me Feel Like a Natural Woman.

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1: Meek, I'm Chelsea Bowden. One Nation MP Barnaby Joyce has apologised to Liberal member Andrew Hastie after the minor party called the former soldier a traitor. The slur was made in a cartoon posted on One Nation's social media channels. Mr Joyce doesn't believe Mr Hastie is a traitor, but says it's up to party leader Pauline Hanson to remove the cartoon. His One Nation colleague Sean Bell has told News 24 Mr Hastie is overreacting.
2: I don't think the party has anything to apologise for. I think people should go and watch the cartoon. It takes the mickey out of everyone. Mr Hastie has had problems with One Nation for a very long time now. And that cartoon has been out for a very long time.
1: Australia's peak housing bodies claim the federal government's tax reforms will increase rents by $10 a week by 2030. New modelling has examined the effects of changes to negative gearing and capital gains tax concessions. Master Builders Chief Executive Danita Warne says the policies will make it harder to build a home.
3: The building industry can only do so if we have investors in the market as well as owner-occupiers. The government should reverse all three of the changes that they have made, negative gearing, capital gains tax and SMSF investment.
1: Queensland's credit rating has been downgraded for the first time in almost 20 years. It puts pressure on the state's multi-billion dollar debt and Olympic infrastructure. S&P Global Ratings has lowered its long-term issuer credit rating on Queensland to AA from AA+. The state has had an AA+ rating since 2009. The courts heard a man who fatally stabbed his ex-partner while on bail in country New South Wales committed a callous and brutal murder. Jefferson Shaw reports.
4: Daniel Billings has been jailed for up to 28 years after breaking into Molly Ticehurst's Forbes home in 2024 and stabbing her 15 times. He was on bail for domestic violence offences after Molly Ticehurst told police he'd sexually assaulted her, killed their puppy and threatened to kill her. In sentencing him, Justice Natalie Adams said it must have been terrifying for Miss Ticehurst to die knowing her worst fears had come true. Billings' minimum sentence is 20 years. Jefferson Shaw reporting.
1: All ferries on Sydney's Parramatta River are cancelled for this weekend due to ongoing industrial action. The operator says the decision is necessary to prevent delays on the rest of the network. And Saturday, the 10th of October, is on track to be the single biggest day for weddings in Australia this year, with an estimated 1,900 couples expected to tie the knot. Fremantle have booted three goals in the first 5 minutes of their semi-final against Geelong in Perth to take an early lead. At quarter time, the Dockers led 38-13. In the NRL, the Newcastle Knights lead the South Sydney Rabbitohs 10-6 at half-time in their elimination final. Meanwhile, both the Sharks and Cowboys will be hoping to shake off their most recent form in their elimination final tomorrow. Cronulla coach Craig Fitzgibbon says Braden Trindle and Nico Hines will play a pivotal part in the clash.
5: They've had to work on, you know, who's stepping up and who's stepping off, and they've worked that out pretty well now. And when they're flowing and moving together and playing alongside each other, it's for them to play better footy like that.
1: And Elena Rybakina will take on Aryna Sabalenka in the US Open final after defeating Coco Gauff. That's the latest news and sport.
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8: The last weather report for the night. And thanks everyone for listening in. I hope you enjoyed the songs that I picked out, and thank you for the requests. That was amazing. Hopefully Frank will let me fill in again. You never know. And I will obviously be back on Tuesday to do my own show from 7 till 9. Okay, weather tomorrow, 12th of September. Not the 7th of September, that'd be the 12th of September tomorrow. Minimum of 10 degrees, maximum of 23, a partly cloudy day. Sunday the 13th of September, minimum of 9 degrees, maximum of 25, another partly cloudy day. And for Monday, Tuesday, right through for the rest of next week, we've got sunny days. And the hottest we're looking next week is Tuesday with a maximum temperature of 29 degrees. I hope you all have a brilliant Friday night and an absolutely awesome weekend. And I will catch you next week. We're going to kick into the overnight playlist now and hope you enjoy. Bye.

little more. 5, 6, 7, 8, 9, 10, I love you.

0: hospital, at the very time you need the hospital, at the very time everyone descends on the hospital or the general practice.
1: Greens leader Larissa Waters insists her position remains secure despite three of her senators crossing the floor in a controversial climate vote. On Thursday, three senators broke ranks to vote with the Nationals against allowing forest protection carbon credits. Senator Waters acknowledges the difficulty of the vote but maintains the party's relationships are united. Australia's Maritime Union is condemning operators for cancelling Parramatta River Ferry services this weekend. The union claims the shutdown is a retaliation against fair free industrial action taken by workers campaigning for better pay and conditions. Also making news, solemn ceremonies are being held across the United States to mark 25 years since the September 11 terror attacks. In finance, the Dow Jones has closed up 509 points, the Nasdaq up 251. One Australian dollar is currently buying 71.68 US cents.
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1: South Sydney's premiership campaign has ended with a 20 points to 10 loss to the Newcastle Knights. The loss of stars Cody Walker and Alex Johnson to injury, rubbing salt in the wound, despite what's been an inspiring comeback for the Rabbitohs after finishing 14th last year. Fullback Latrell Mitchell conceding the Knights barely put a foot wrong.
3: Newcastle just started so well and it was just hard to get back. To be fair, the momentum was, it come back in the last bit in the first half and then, we just went away from our game plan, what works for us. And, and losing Cody's a big loss for us in our structure.
1: Russia's Karen Khachanov and world number one Alexander Zverev are locked in a second set tiebreaker in their semi-final clash at the US Open. And Mercedes driver Kimi Antonelli has set the pace on day one of practice for the Spanish Formula One Grand Prix. 7:04, that's news and sport.
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5: And for the weather outside at the moment, we're on 13 degrees, looking for 24 this afternoon. Tomorrow, Sunday, will be 25 and 9 overnight, 27 on Monday with 10. Tuesday will be 29 and 13, 22 and 9 on Wednesday. Next Thursday will be 23 and 6 overnight. Friday will be 26 and 5. Next Saturday will be 28 and 7. And Sunday is Sunday and Monday of next week will be 31. And we're in a drought. No rain around at all.
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When the sun, the hog wild, and the deer. Son of gun, we'll have big fun on the bike.

band we've been listening to, the Champs, was Limbo Rock. Pat's Domino with Jambalaya, the Chiffons with One Fine Day, Frank Avalon, Gingerbread Man, and Jerry Wallace with In the Misty Moonlight. 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

And now we got it running. Thanks a lot to Kay way up there in Queensland for helping me out. So we had Linda Ronstadt, Poor Poor Pitiful Me, KC and the Sunshine Band, That's the Way I Like It, Jimmy Rogers with Kisses Sweeter Than Wine, ABBA with Rock Me, Angels, My Boyfriend's Back, Jan and Dean, Ride the Wild Surf, Leo Sayo, One Man Band, Diana Ross and the Supremes, Baby Love.

0: Birdie's Bistro at the Golfie is open Friday and Saturday nights. 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
1: It's 8 o'clock. Good morning. I'm Toby Goff. Services are being held in the United States and around the globe, remembering the lives lost 25 years on from the September 11 terror attacks. 184 people were killed when American Airlines Flight 77 crashed into the western face of the Pentagon. More than 2,700 people were killed when American Airlines Flight 11 and United 175 struck the Twin Towers in New York. US President Donald Trump held a service at the Pentagon. He says they will never forget the horror of that day.
2: No, the world will never return to the way it was at that dawn or that beautiful, peaceful Tuesday morning, 2001, before the towers fell, before the Pentagon was hit.
3: Go on!
1: Global energy markets are on alert after Houthi rebels captured a key island at the southern entrance to the Red Sea. The seizure of Panama gives the Iranian control over a major choke point for global oil shipments.
3: Swing the gate in, infrastructure
1: has given a sharp rise in global crude prices.
3: Go on!
1: An 18-year-old boy has been refused bail after being charged of the shooting in Sydney's west. Police allege he operated the drone used to assist with the murder of a 40-year-old man. He's facing murder and criminal group charges.
3: Swing the gate in, out!
1: 36 illegal e-bikes have been seized. The joint operation on Sydney's northern beaches is the first since new laws came into effect, issuing dozens of fines and cautions. Among the devices seized was an e-bike capable of 90 kilometres an hour, confiscated from a 14-year-old boy. Transport for New South Wales Secretary Josh Murray is hailing the program a success in safety and education.
4: In fact, we had to call for additional trailer support. We were picking up so many bikes during this operation. But one of the great things that occurred yesterday was great community engagement. We had teenagers.

0: Borrowing costs is a warning for governments to manage their spending and rein in growing deficits. And beachgoers are encouraged to follow lifeguard advice with less favourable conditions in store for Queensland's coast. Surf Life Saving is expecting the cooler temperatures, showers and windy weather to keep initial crowds away. In finance, one Australian dollar is buying 71.71 US cents.
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0: Last year's Wooden Spooners are through to the NRL semi-finals. The Newcastle Knights have ended the South Sydney Rabbitohs season with a 20-10 win at Allianz Stadium. Knights 5'8 Fletcher Sharp says it's proof they can never be underestimated.
2: It's an unreal feeling, the song going around the stadium now. We spoke about it all week, we're written off by everyone, but troops out, but that's been us the whole year. Next man up mentality, we're confident in our footy.
0: World number one Alexander Zverev has clinched the second set in his US Open semi-final clash against Karen Khachanov. The Russian is putting up a fight as the third set goes to a tiebreaker. And in AFL, a 14-point win for Fremantle over Geelong has sealed its spot in a prelim final against Sydney at the SCG next week. You're all up to date. It's 8:04. That is the very...
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4: And the weather outside at the moment, we're on 14.5 degrees, looking for 24 this afternoon. And for Sunday will be... Oh, it ran away too. 25. Monday will be 27 and 10 overnight, 29 and 13 on Tuesday. Next Wednesday will be 22 and 9, 23 and 6 on Thursday. Next Friday will be 26 and 5. Saturday will be 28 and 7, 30 and 9 overnight on Saturday. And next Monday will be, oops, it's going to rain on Monday. So within an hour it's changed. Now it'll be 31 and 11 and we're in a drought, and every hour you're going to get the same weather report until 4 o'clock this afternoon. So we'll have John Fogarty, the Monkees, Elvis, Denny and the Juniors, Gene Vincent,

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1: And we'll go to the bowls report. From last weekend, Lorraine Scott and Kevin Bagley will play in the finals of the mixed pairs after defeating Debbie Gleeson and Peter Small in the semi-finals. Played on Saturday afternoon, the scores after three ends were 3-3. Then Lorraine and Kevin took the lead in the set in the fourth end and led for the rest of the game and won that game 19-17 after 18 ends. So we'll go to social bowls from Thursday. And we had three bowls triples. We had David Briggs and Rhonda Fitzgerald. Keith Stoltenberg defeated Mari Redmond, Lindsay Miles, a visitor, and Kay Dusen, 22-14. Then we had two games of pairs. We had Yvonne Hardman and Bruce Tomlinson defeated Trish Allison and Rob Pownall, 20-18. And then in the other match, we had Austin Chapman, a visitor, and Dougie Macareth, and they defeated Cecile and Dee Fletcher, 18-9. So we go on to the club singles, the club singles being held to fill a gap in the changeover from the financial year to the calendar year will commence on Thursday. In the women's draw Thursday, the 10th of September, which was Thursday, Helen Woodward versus Di Chessels, and Helen won that game 25-16. And Cindy Neal versus Kay Carlin, and the score in that game was 25-14. And on Thursday, the first game of the men's singles, Stuart Coleman versus Cole Armstrong, and Stuart won that 25-23. I've never lost by two on Max FM. So for this morning, we've got Graham Rose versus Tony Redmond. Colin at marker is myself. 1 o'clock today, we've got Richard Little and Bruce Tomlinson. Marker is Keith Stoltenberg. Peter Small and Dave DeWar. Marker Steve Daskey. The mixed pairs finals at 1:30. Lorraine Scott, Kevin Bagley versus Eva Sadler and Larry Scott. And on September the 19th at 1 o'clock, we got Keith Stoltenberg versus Larry Scott, marker loser of Richard Little and Bruce Tomlinson. Kevin Bagley versus Dave Field, the marker of the loser will be, the marker will be the loser of Peter Small and Dave DeWall. And also on the 19th, we have got, where did I put that? I'll have a quick look here. I've got a draw somewhere, but the phone don't want to open for me. We've got, here we go. Lisa Piller versus Lynn Tucky. These are on the 19th of the 9th. They've been put back from last Thursday. Then we've got Dawn Armstrong will versus Debbie Gleeson, and that'll be on the 19th of the 9th. So all the best to the players today and next week. So until we go down and water the greens again this afternoon, we shall catch up.

0: 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I also urge you to sign the Rescue Our Rail petition to fight for our critical project at rescueourrail.com. 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

And just a quick one on the Junior League season final march and gala day. All teams, so they should be nearly ready to march. It's going to start at 8:45. And the time is 8:40, 22. So if you're not there, you're going to run behind them. So for today, on Peel 1, the under-6s at 9:30. We've got Wee War Panthers versus the Storm. At 9:50, Bogabai Roos versus the Raiders. And at 10:10, we've got the Broncos versus Wee War Panthers. In Minifield 2, the under-8s at 8:30. We've got Bogabai Roos versus Wee War Nemoi. 9:50 a.m. we've got Vision Splendor Tigers versus the Rabbitohs, and at 10:10 we've got Wee War Morale versus the Bulldogs. In the under 10s at 10:30, Rabbitohs versus the Wee War Nemoi. At 11 o'clock we've got Bogabri Roos versus the Raiders, and then at 11:30 we've got Wee War Morale versus the Rabbitohs. In our under 12s at 12 o'clock, Hayman Electrical Roosters versus the Eels. At 12:30, Bronco Bogabri Roos versus Wee War Panthers. And at Collins Park, Sixteens are playing somewhere too today, so all the best. So everybody get down there and cheer your grandkids on, your kids. If you got nothing to do today, go down and support the young kids down at number one Oval. And don't forget to soccer today. We've got Narrabri FCs in Moree, and we've got Narrabri 11s. They're at Gately Field, and they play a Moree side to see who gets into the grand final. So go Narrabri 11s.

0: major final of the season. The French Open champion and Wimbledon runner-up is now in his second US Open final, 6 years after the last one. He scored a 6-3, 7-6, 7-6 victory over Karen Khachanov, accounting for the Russian for the seventh time in their 10 meetings. Zverev has become the first German man to reach multiple finals at the US Open in what is by far his best year of his career. This was his 52nd match win this year and 23rd at the four majors. Craig Gabriel, New York.
1: And the Newcastle Knights have gone from wooden spooners to semi-finalists, winning their eliminator against the Rabbitohs 20 points to 10 at Allianz Stadium. It's 9:04. That's the very latest news and sport.
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3: Updating the weather outside at the moment, we're on nearly 16 degrees. Looking for 24 this afternoon between 2 and 3 o'clock. So tomorrow will be 25 and 9, 27 and 10 on Monday, 29 and 13 on Tuesday. Next Wednesday will be 22 and 9. 23 and 6 on Thursday, 26 and 7 on next Saturday, 30 and 9 on Sunday, 31 on Monday, and you wouldn't believe it, the rain's gone. Within an hour, within 2 hours, it come and it gone. So we'll just have to look out in the mornings. If it's cloudy, it could rain. If the sun's out, it's definitely not going to rain. So we'll go on with the show. I'm going to disappear. Michelle will be in for her request shows at 11 o'clock. So if anyone wants a request, just give her a ring and she shall play it.
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